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4: 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The grand opening of Bend's hippest country bar is right downtown. 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

0: Alex Fitz from the Country Top 40 Countdown. And this weekend, we're celebrating the dads. 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
7: 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The grand opening of Bend's hippest country bar is right downtown. 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
7: Oregon. 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
0: 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Baby.

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6: 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The grand opening of Bend's hippest country bar is right downtown. 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

0: Today's Country, KSJJ 1029 and Live Nation are rolling out the red carpet for the hard-working fan, Parker McCollum, giveaway. 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
5: Hey everybody, welcome to show number 1626. It's After Midnight. I'm Granger Smith, your host. Happy Sunday. Happy day of rest. I hope you get some, by the way. And I've got a good news story I want to read for you. Hang tight for that. I've also got a Nashville news story with Ann Hudson. A bunch of stories about your favorite stars out there in Nashville. And I'm also playing a bunch of their good country music for you. Hang tight. It's Sunday. It's officially After Midnight.

0: Thomas Jones, a former inmate, recently graduated with a master's degree from Cornell University in industrial and labor relations. His journey included two prison stints, but he used these experiences to motivate himself, earning an associate's degree from a community college and a bachelor's degree from Rutgers University before attending Cornell. Jones now aims to inspire others by sharing his story, demonstrating that it's possible to overcome significant challenges and achieve great things.
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0: Hey, Granger Smith here. 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

The After Midnight Instagram looks much different than it did just a few weeks ago, but it's more than just the look. 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

0: just calling in to say hey and thank you for all you do. Have a great night.
1: Well, thank you for that encouragement. 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

0: It's time for some country thoughts with Earl Dibbles Jr.
1: Camo ain't clothing. 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
0: You've got it locked on After Midnight.

0: Ann Hudson is about to jump on and share some Nashville news with us. Ann, what do you have lined up?
1: Oh, no, Granger. I never like divorce news, but unfortunately there is some in the country world. I've got that story coming up in your Nashville news next.

0: Jelly Roll has filed for divorce from his wife of 10 years, Bunny XO. He reportedly filed those papers in a Tennessee courthouse last month. The couple have had an up and down relationship very publicly. You know, they dated a year before they even married, briefly splitting for 2 years later after Jelly Roll cheated on Bunny. I mean, they've just had kind of an up and down relationship. So not totally shocking, but they've also been very, you know, vocal about their relationship. So just sad. Well, they officially announced that Stagecoach is going to be happening the weekend of April 23rd through the 25th in 2027. No acts have been confirmed yet, but advance tickets for the 19th edition of the music festival start rolling out today.
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0: Hey, it's Granger here. One of the coolest guys I know, and you may know him too, Kanan Smith. I had the chance to catch up with Kanan on the Granger Smith podcast.
1: And even the record deal I ended up signing with the boys, that got canned when they called it quits as a duo. 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
5: Welcome to Sunday, everybody. I'm your host, Granger Smith. So glad to be with you. Thank you for keeping things rolling 24/7, especially early on a Sunday like this. It's a day of rest, and I hope you get some today. My question for you is this. What is your biggest fear? Think about that and call me. 866-607-8383. I'll be playing the best phone calls for that from this week as well. I've got Earl Bibbles Jr. in here, and I've also got a bunch of good country music to play for you. Happy Sunday. Hour number two starts right now.

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1: Okay, asking this question, what is your greatest fear? I'm going to take some phone calls right now, and this could be a fear when you were a kid. Maybe you still have it today as an adult. I've talked about deep water for me, especially when things under, you know, that there's like a submerged boat under you. That's terrifying. But also, have you ever been to the Grand Canyon and looked off the edge? That is scary. I didn't think I was afraid of heights until I stood at the Grand Canyon. 866-607-8383. What's yours?
2: One of the things that really scared me ever since I was a little kid and it scared me until this day, it's aliens. For some reason, aliens, ever since I was little, until this day, it terrifies me, like super scary.
1: Yeah, you don't go out at night as a kid if you're afraid of aliens, do you? 866-607-8383.
3: My thing I was scared of as a child was afraid of having my house broken into because we lived in a bad area. 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
1: Yeah, man, you don't want to wake up and have someone standing at the end of your bed. Especially someone with a mask on, right? You know, have you ever woken up in the middle of the night and just looked around and thought, is that a shadow or is that somebody standing there? That's kind of terrifying. Talking about your greatest fear, 866-607-8383.
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1: Hey, Granger Smith here. You know, we didn't just promise a first-class country music cruise. 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
1: 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He shares a love overflowing with joy that he has with the Father. 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
1: Hey, Granger. Hey, man, this is Randy in South Carolina. Hey, just getting into work. Hey, listen to you every morning on my way in. And, hey, man, you're doing a heck of a job. Appreciate it, brother. Keep the tunes a-flowing, and, hey, we'll keep it going. That's what I'm talking about.
2: 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Thank you for calling.

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I bet it's not as big as the one this guy tried to pass off to a Porsche dealership. Yeah, it's a true story. Earl Dibbles Jr. is about to tell you what went down in this dumb criminal story coming up next.

0: I'm Earl Dibbles Jr. I'm a country boy. I'm an honest boy, too, and crime don't pay. Hey, I got a story to prove it. There's this fella from Indiana that got nabbed after trying to buy a Porsche with a check made out for $78 million. He walked into that old St. Matthew's Porsche dealership with a massive check, and when employees refused a deal, he refused to leave. Instead, he climbed over that old desk and went to the back of the dealership looking for car keys. That's when the staff called the police to deal with that situation. He now faces one count of disorderly conduct and one count of criminal trespass. Unless Ed McMahon was at your house, that check is fake. He's dumb.
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0: Hey, it's Granger. I had the chance to sit down with Steven Rinella. You remember that guy? The host from Meat Eater, the wildly popular Netflix hunting show, and Hunting History on the History Channel. We had such a great conversation on the Granger Smith podcast.
1: Well, what's a hunt? One hunt that just, you've had so many. You look back in your life, is there one that just pops out and knocked your socks off?
2: 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I've been real fortunate. Like in Alaska, you can't hunt sheep without a guide unless you have a relative that lives there. My brother's been in Alaska for 25 years or something. Periodically, I'll be able to go sheep hunting and we just go. I can just go with him, you know. And man, that's like, it's the epitome of mountain hunting. Another favorite for me would be like hunting mule deer during the rut in late November is just a blast.
0: 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He's a really, really good storyteller. 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
1: Yeah, Granger, on my way home. My biggest fear is being in an automobile accident and laying and not being able to get to help.

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6: Hey, thanks for starting your Sunday here with me on After Midnight, y'all. I'm Granger Smith, your host. I've got some things that went down on this day in history I want to talk about coming up, plus some Nashville news with Ann Hudson. Those are recent stories from your favorite stars out there in Nashville. Hang tight for all of this early on a Sunday, late on a Saturday. We are After Midnight.

Do you just love the sound of a needle gliding through the grooves of a record? Well, you have today to thank for that. I'll tell you about that plus other things that went down on this day in history coming up in two songs.

0: talking about history. And he's even got the diploma to prove it. It's time for This Day in History on After Midnight with Granger Smith.
1: On this day, June the 21st, 1779, Spain declared war against Great Britain. 1788, the U.S. Constitution was ratified. 1948, Columbia Records unveiled the 33 1/3 LP record. 1964, the KKK killed 3 civil rights activists. Some famous birthdays include actor Chris Pratt, Prince William, and actress Jane Russell. Those are just a few things that went down on this day in history.
0: You're up after midnight with Granger Smith.
1: Hey, Granger Smith here. 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
1: 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I'm not sure what to do, but you're just 18. We're still kids at some level at that age. I'm hesitant to be like, yeah, marry him, when all the problem really is you got a dog.
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Hey, thank you for starting your Sunday here with me on After Midnight. What woke you up so early this morning? Call me up and share. My number's 866-607-8383.

0: Hey, Granger, it's Amy from Colorado Springs, Colorado. I'm on my way to work this morning as a nurse. I have a busy 12-hour shift ahead of me. Hope everyone has a great day. Thank you for everything you do.
1: You got a busy life, Amy, but it's a worthwhile one. Thank you for calling.

0: It's time for some country thoughts with Earl Dibbles Jr.
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0: Stick around. Ann Hudson is coming up with the latest buzz from Nashville. And give us a tease of what you got coming up.
1: Oh, no. Granger, we need to send some prayers up for Tyler Farr. I'll explain coming up in your Nashville news next.

0: news from Nashville's Music Row. It's Ann Hudson.
1: Gosh, thinking about Tyler Farr, he had to cancel some shows as a result of a farming accident. He reportedly got a concussion. They weren't super specific about what happened or how he got the concussion, just that it involved a vehicle mishap. I am cracking up. Have you seen this guy named Freddie going viral on X? Yes, he's only on X, but he is...

0: in America visiting for the World Cup, and he is talking about how Ella Langley has been on the playlist. 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It's hilarious and going viral and just really entertaining if you want to go down that rabbit hole.
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5: Weekend third shifters, thank you for keeping things running. It's After Midnight, Sunday edition. I'm your host, Granger Smith. Good morning. I've got this question. What is one bill you would just love to never have to pay again? I've got some good phone calls. I'm going to play the best from this week on that. And I still want to hear from you. 866-607-8383. Also, Earl Bibbles Jr., the country boy's got a dumb criminal story to share for us. A bunch of good country music on the way. Hour number four starts right now.

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1: So the topic of the hour, my question to you, if you could have one bill taken off in your life, if you could never pay one bill ever again, and which one would that be if you could pick right now? And I'm not going to pay it for you, but I'm asking that question. My number, 866-607-8383.
2: This is Tina. Probably one of the things that would change my life the most would be my cell phone bill. While it doesn't seem like it's a necessary item these days, it is. I'm an only child. I have elderly parents that have to always be able to reach me. I'm the only person that run to the store, run to their errands. Have a child still at home that has to be able to reach me. I have a small farm that has to be able to be reached, so I honestly can't do without it. And it's gotten to the point where if you don't have a cell phone, it's scary to leave home. And with a cell phone bill of close to $300 a month, it would change my life.
1: Yeah, I hear you. What would our ancestors say to that? They lived without phones, right? But it's a different world. We rely on them now for so many reasons. That's a good one. 866-607-8383.
3: The thing that would help me in my life and something that was taken care of, I would be able to be a lot more successful and it would help my bank account, would be definitely gas. Gas fluctuates so much and sometimes it could go from $200 a week in gas to who knows, depending on the price, the way it fluctuates so much lately.
1: Yeah, no doubt. Especially like me, I drive a diesel truck, 2004 Duramax. It just eats diesel. And it's crazy that we've now gotten used to $100 at the pump to fill up. And I've got a small tank. It's like 26-gallon tank. $100. I would love to have that go away. 866-607-8383.
4: You got something you want to say on our topic tonight? 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
0: 866-607-8383.
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1: Hey, Granger Smith here. You know, we didn't just promise a first-class country music cruise. 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

It may still be Saturday night where you are. I thank you for being here. Where are you listening right now? My number is 866-607-8383.

0: Yeah, Granger, this is Elvis Cunningham from Virginia. Listen to your radio show and love it. Keep doing what you're doing.
1: I sure appreciate that, sir. 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
1: I'm Earl Dibbles, Jr. I'm a country boy. I'm an honest boy, too, and crime don't pay. I got a story to prove it. So police had a suspect in a 36-year-old murder case, but needed to get a DNA sample to prove it was him. Detectives had the answer to that problem. They printed a flyer for a free meal at a restaurant and left it on the suspect's vehicle, Mississippi. They waited until he got that old flyer and enjoyed his free meal. Then they took the spoon and fork he had used to eat it and got that old DNA sample that matched the hairs that were left in the 1987 murder in Florida. He was arrested on charge of first-degree murder. It was easy to catch a dumb criminal once you find out their favorite food, especially Mississippi. They love to eat there. He's dumb.
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1: Sometimes we think when the wind blows outside that it's a bad thing. Oh, man, it's windy today. Hey, I like it when it's a windy day. It's stirring things. It's knocking those dead branches way at the top of the tree. It's knocking that stuff out. It's cleaning things up a little bit. All that dust on the sidewalk, it's blowing it off. It's cleaning it up a little bit. It's good to have a stirring in your life. I think you're going through a stirring season, and I would lean into it and not run away from it.
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Looking for a good answer from you guys. 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
5: Sunday early risers, welcome to After Midnight with me, Granger Smith, your host. I've got some good news I want to read for y'all, besides the fact that it's Sunday. Plus some Nashville news with Ann Hudson, stories about your favorite stars out there in Nashville. Hang tight for all of this coming up. We are After Midnight.

0: Thomas Jones, a former inmate, recently graduated with a master's degree from Cornell University in industrial and labor relations. His journey included two prison stints, but he used these experiences to motivate himself, earning an associate's degree from a community college and a bachelor's degree from Rutgers University before attending Cornell. Jones now aims to inspire others by sharing his story, demonstrating that it's possible to overcome significant challenges and achieve great things.
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0: Hey, Granger Smith here. 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
5: Probably? It's been 23 minutes since I ate. 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
9: I can probably hit the green from here.
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0: Hey, Ranger. My name is Domingo Rodriguez. I'm a truck driver down here in Ocala, Florida. Just listening to your show, man. Love it. Keep on doing the great work, man. God bless, and keep on trucking.
1: Domingo, appreciate you, buddy. Keep that greasy side down, bro.

0: Ann Hudson is about to jump on and share some Nashville news with us. Ann, what do you have lined up?
1: Oh, no, Granger. I never like divorce news, but unfortunately there is some in the country world. I've got that story coming up in your Nashville news next.

0: news from Nashville's Music Row. It's Ann Hudson.
1: Well, looks like after 10 years of marriage, Jelly Roll has filed for divorce from his wife of 10 years, Bunny XO. He reportedly filed those papers in a Tennessee courthouse last month. The couple have had an up and down relationship very publicly. You know, they dated a year before they even married, briefly splitting for 2 years later after Jelly Roll cheated on Bunny. I mean, they've just had kind of an up and down relationship, so not totally shocking, but they've also been very, you know, vocal about their relationship, so just sad. Well, they officially announced that Stagecoach is going to be happening the weekend of April 23rd through the 25th in 2027. No acts have been confirmed yet, but advance tickets for the 19th edition of the music festival start rolling out today.
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4: 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Also, a silent auction with many great items up for bid. This year's event will benefit the Friends of the Children and Central Oregon Partners in Care. 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Again, this event is June 27th from 10 a.m. to 2 p.m. at River's Edge Golf Course. 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
1: And a good Sunday morning to you. This is Focus on Central Oregon. I'm R.L. Garrigas. Going to hit a couple of points this morning from this last week's Deschutes County Commissioners meeting, one about the Lapine Basin All Lands Partnership and a temporary limited transfer of county-owned properties from Mountain View Community Development to Jericho Road. Here now are those two parts of the County Commissioners meeting.
2: Now we can move back to other kinds of action items. Item number 24, a temporary limited transfer of use of county-owned property adjacent to Southeast 21st Street in Redmond from Lessee Mountain View Community Development to Jericho Road, and authorization to Mountain View Community Development to contract with Jericho Road for temporary use of the property for homeless outreach services.
3: Thank you, Commissioner Chang. Again, for the record, Christy Bollinger, Deschutes County Property Management. So just to give a little bit of background, commissioners, as you know, the city has decided to close the Desert Rise site, known as the Gravel Pit in East Redmond. And historically, that's where Jericho Road and other community service providers have provide services to the homeless community on Fridays and Sundays. So with the closure of that land, Jericho Road has requested county authorization to relocate that sort of meeting area over to county-owned property, which is currently leased to Mountain View Community Development. So in consulting with Camden County Council, she felt it would be best to go through this process to transfer basically limited use of the property from Mountain View Community Development to Jericho Road. And then once, and this again is just a temporary kind of get by process. And then once Mountain View Community Development starts doing, you know, working towards their mobilization for construction of their permanent supportive housing project, then a different arrangement would have to be looked at. So with that, I'm happy to pause and answer any questions you might have.
2: Open it up for questions or discussion. I also see that both Jericho Road and Mountain View Community Development are represented in the audience today. And I actually would love to ask Jericho Road a question if that works for everyone.
4: Oh, Christy, when is that construction going to start?
3: Rick is here, so if you'd like, we could have him come up and provide that information.
2: Yeah. Welcome. Would you like to introduce yourselves for the record?
4: Eleanor Bessonet, Jericho Road.
5: Rick Russell from Mountain View Community Development.
2: Thank you for joining us. And, you know, we'll just note, also Commissioner-elect Rick Russell. Thanks for joining us today. Eleanor, my question was, this is a decent distance away from Desert Rise. That has functioned as a, you know, an important service provision location for Jericho Road and for the unhoused population. Do you think people will be able to adjust fairly easily to this other location? And is it a decent location, you know, in relation to the population that you're seeking to serve?
4: Right. We actually drove around. There were five of us that drove out and through all of that land, which I'm sure many of you have been out on. And what we need and what we were looking for is we need a fairly accessible and flat spot. Mosaic Medical brings their big van out. There are other vans and providers that come out. And so we really could find nothing that was accessible and the right terrain. And so that's why we settled here. And as you probably know, there's a lot of dirt roads that wind through there and paths and trails. And so, we think that it would work for people to get there.
2: My other question was, so, you know, we just signed a lease agreement for a service hub location. Does this kind of, does providing these outreach services at this location right now kind of, is it helpful in moving people towards thinking of the service hub location as a place to go for services?
4: I think it will be these services have all come out of the service hub when it's up and going. So, you know, and it's right near there. So once we can raise the money, that's where the services would be operated out of.
2: Okay. Good to know. Thank you. Commissioner Adair, did you want to ask questions about the permanent supportive housing project?
6: Right. I wanted to know when construction was going to be starting.
5: I think winter. We right now are working with.
6: What if we have winter?
5: Yes. The months where it should be cold and snowy. Right now we're finishing Pinnacle Architectures and finishing the design of the services building. Engineering work is being completed. We have to get to permits by December. And then, of course, you know, kind of weather permitting, that's when construction would begin. So we anticipate, just in our conversations with Jericho, that that site would be usable, you know, through the rest of this calendar year. And then after that, it's unclear.
7: Yeah. Okay. But looking at this map here, this is the starred area on the corner of the Mountain View Community Development property, right? Just a small footprint on the Mountain View property.
5: Yeah, I've been
7: seeing this
5: that.
7: Is where we.
5: That's my understanding.
7: And we were all out there last Friday, a week and a half ago. So. Yep. Okay.
5: Yep. And I believe that area was used as a kind of an equipment staging area when the managed camp was being built, and so they essentially kind of cleared some brush and flattened an area there, and so I can see why it makes sense for this service.
7: Mm-hmm. So the scenario is there'll be some resources available Friday mornings at that starred area generally. It'll be on Mountain View property lease area. And then in the future, Jericho Road will be down the road with more of a permanent supportive center. And then there won't be services available at the end of Antler now. And is that Friday, 2 days from now, or you think?
4: It's whenever we can get this agreement settled. The city's giving us access to stay at Desert Rise until we can get a new location approved.
7: And then it'll be truly being able to have people get to that new location, which is a rocky, bumpy, dirty road.
4: Bit of a rise there, so.
7: I mean, I'm supportive of consolidating this. You know, the Core 3 property we talked about earlier today is going to be on the other side of the road there also. And then, you know, there's a green zone that we're working on too. So basically getting a route between that location and the green zone is probably, it's going to happen if we do it officially or unofficially. It'll be happening.
2: How far away is the green zone from this location?
3: If you give me a minute, I can do a quick query.
8: And Chair, as Christy pulls up the green zone, I was going to mention this earlier or later under other items, but one of the access and the green zone remain big topics of discussion with staff and all the partner organizations. And yesterday, Christy and I met with Redmond Fire Chief Herrera, Deputy Chief Miller, about the resource issues, the demands on their services, how it's straining their resources, and the need to improve access in East Redmond for them. So we've committed to continuing to partner with them, to look for solutions, to work with all the organizations to address those matters. So this wasn't necessarily intended for any topic of discussion this morning during this topic or the Core 3, but they're all related, all linked, and I just wanted to highlight the importance of our continued, especially at the staff-level coordination with Redmond Fire.
6: Commissioner Chang, to answer your question, it's just a little over a half a mile from that point up to the kind of south end, I guess, of the green zone.
2: Okay. Good to know. As you all know, there's a lot of things in motion in this region of East Redmond, and it's definitely helpful to think about how they interact, how the moving parts interact. I can only imagine that if we improve, you know, roads and access to the green zone area, and we are encouraging people to leave lots of other places, that the population will increase in that area. So it's interesting discussion with Chief Herrera. Okay.
9: Well, my opinion is the green zone is way too big. And the fact that we're meeting with Redmond Fire, and they have been incredibly impacted by all the issues that we have out there, I would really like people to be instructed to move to a much smaller spot so that it's easier to keep, to get to them closer to the structures that are already planned, such as the managed camp. That's core three, so we've got to do something in a green zone that is as close as possible. So that they think, oh, we're going to go to the managed camp because that's where we're going to get help and that's where things are going to improve. Or they can go to Oasis Village if they've got room. Do you know if there's any room at Oasis right now, Eleanor?
4: I think we have 23 or 24 in there now, so there might be space for one or two, but
9: okay,
4: we're pretty full.
9: Okay, one or two? Good.
2: Yeah, last I heard, there was still a waiting list.
4: Well, they all go through coordinated entry, and it's that whole process, so that's right. How they're placed there.
9: Right. Okay, so if you've got a couple spots.
2: Yeah, and on the point about the footprint of these things and basically density of people, in a setting like the managed camp, we can grade the land, build sites and, put people into a fairly compact space, while still allowing them, a decent amount of living space. But in places like the green zone or the temporary safe stay area, if we haven't done any grading or anything like that, not all the land is immediately usable. So, for us, if we're interested in, having more people be in a, more compact space and, with closer access to services and emergency services, then one of the things we could think about is that opportunity to expand the managed camp. I would love to operate the managed camp with 36 sites and see how it works for a little while first, but there is a tremendous amount of need in that East Redmond area for just that kind of a shelter opportunity. So something for us to think about.
9: I was just going to ask, Christy, so how many dog runs did we figure out? Was it only like 6 or 7? Because when I'm out there, I see people with a dog, and I see dogs that you do not want the dogs together. We've got the pit bull and the German Shepherd, and, if our managed camp is really going to be successful, have you researched that? I know Linda Klein has those numbers.
6: Yeah, Commissioner Dare, I haven't asked Linda the specific number, but I believe you're right. I believe it's like 5, 6, 7, right?
9: I know it's not enough. I can tell you that. And if we were going to have a successful, arrangement with people and their pets, and I believe they're only allowed one dog, I think that was one of the rules. So anyway, the sooner we can get people moving to really help Redmond Fire. Everyone's got to do what we can this summer. Things are so dry. We saw what happened yesterday.
7: So are our services going to be at the end of Antler on Friday or here?
4: Yes. They're going to be on Antler until we give notice that we have permission and have a signed MOU with Mountain View. And we need to give them at least a week.
7: A couple weeks. Less,
4: and announce at Jericho Table, hey, this is where we're going to be. So Antler is where they are, and So we go through that process. Okay. But I know the city would like us to move along, so.
7: Well, and we were talking about this week, 2 weeks ago, it was mentioned that maybe we'll get out there in 2 weeks, which was this Friday. I know.
4: Been a process, but, Commissioner Adair, I was going to mention that with the managed camp for the housing kind of continuum, it's just been natural from managed camp into Oasis and then on. And I think our last number was 30 that we've placed or been able to place in stable, safe housing. So
9: from Oasis.
4: From Oasis.
9: Okay.
4: And so it's doesn't take care of the whole problem, but it's a good step along the way. So just wanted to update you on that.
9: And okay, well,
4: again, a thanks for your support for Oasis Village. So,
9: no, that's positive to hear. You know, I just met someone the other day who was helping his brother who had lost his way, and you know, they had to get the new ID, and he was doing everything as a brother to his sibling. You know, and it's not always easy, but it's important. So, thank you.
2: Yeah, and 30 graduated by Oasis, and close to 100 graduated from safe parking sites, and you know, the Veterans Village. You know, all of these the tens of people that are supported to permanent housing from each of these locations add up to the hundreds that we need to be affecting, and I believe that the point in time count numbers that show a 19% decrease this year are a product of all of these transitional housing and shelter facilities and supportive services that are being provided in our community. So,
4: I agree.
2: Thank you all so much for your work. Is there further discussion, or are we ready for a motion on this item?
9: I would hope you're ready for a motion.
2: No. Okay.
9: So, Commissioner DeVone isn't going to make it? No. Okay. So, move to authorize staff to provide written consent for a temporary limited transfer of use of county-owned property adjacent to Southeast 21st Street in Redmond from Lisi Mountain View Community Development to Jericho Road, and further authorize Mountain View Community Development to contract with Jericho Road for temporary use of the property for homeless outreach services.
7: Second.
2: It's been moved and seconded. Any further discussion?
7: I was just being polite by not making that motion. I thought you were ready to go. So.
9: Oh, thank you.
7: And then also, I mean, yeah, there, in the big picture, as I say, I would have done this differently a year and 2 years ago. I came in with that concept of a long-term visitor area, a personal responsibility, six-month permit, because we keep taking bites out of this, and the small bites feel good. Oh, we're helping that one person. Yes, we're helping that one person. But we're still just leaving this open-ended unsanctioned long-term camping, and we're all dealing with fire starts and, you know, human dignity issues and drugs. And I mean, it's just a messy, messy situation. And I'm not saying it in a mean or cruel way, but we should have got a little bit stronger on the front end here, because we just keep rolling and rolling. So that's where we're at.
2: Well, I will mention again my openness to actually investigate what a long-term visitor area actually is and how it's operated and what it costs, and explore pursuing that, if there is interest on the board. Okay. So it's been moved and seconded. Anything else? Seeing none, Commissioner Adair?
4: Yes.
2: Commissioner DeBone?
7: Yes.
2: And Chair votes yes. Thank you.
9: Thank you.
4: Thank you.
2: Okay. Item number 25, Lapine Basin All Lands Partnership Charter. Our Community Wildfire Protection Supervisor, Lauren Street, thanks for joining us.
10: Good morning, Chair and Commissioners. Thank you for having me this morning. For the record, my name is Lauren Street, the Community Wildfire Protection Supervisor. And this morning, our natural resources program is seeking approval of document number 2026-0442 for Deschutes County to join the Lapine Basin All Lands Partnership in support of wildfire preparedness coordination. For background, the Lapine Basin All Lands Partnership was formed to enhance wildfire resilience in South Deschutes County and Northern Klamath County through strategic collaboration among community-based organizations, federal partners, state partners, our tribal partners, and local agencies. The partnership aims to maximize resources, align mitigation strategies, and improve wildfire resilience across the Lapine Basin. Deschutes County has been invited to join the partnership, and joining the partnership will not commit the county to expend any funds or resources beyond meaningful engagement in the partnership through meetings and other activities to advance the aims of the partnership and decision-making processes. So I will pause there for any questions.
2: Lauren, I'll just, before I ask a couple questions, I'll just introduce the topic by saying a month or two ago, I sat on a grant review committee for the state's federal forest restoration program grants to collaboratives, and there was an application from the All Lands Partnership in that pool, and that I'm very supportive of these All Lands groups, and any efforts to coordinate across jurisdictional boundaries. I was concerned about the application in that particular grant pool because those funds are really directed towards, advancing the restoration work on federal lands. And, I track federal land work pretty closely, within Deschutes County. And I was not aware that, I wasn't aware of this group being engaged in that work, in a significant way. For example, the Forest Restoration Collaborative, the Deschutes Collaborative, we were just out on a project called MODA. That's just a stone throw away from Lapine over by Wickiup Reservoir a couple of weeks before. And I didn't hear anything about the All Lands Partnership at that time. So I was curious about the geographic scope of this All Lands Partnership, how broad of an area are they trying to work, and kind of their focus on, I know it's an All Lands Partnership, but how much of the work is really aimed at supporting more fuels reduction on private lands versus on federal lands?
10: Yeah, great question. Thank you for that. It is a newer partnership. I would say that they've been convening for just over a year now. This is a very new charter that should be attached in the packet there. And as far as their geographic area, I know that this document references a map, and that map will hopefully come online June 23rd. That's going to specifically identify the area that's covered. But based on discussions thus far and partnership meetings, it would go from Three Rivers area, Sun River area, all the way down to Crescent. And it would cross federal onto private and encompass all of that. And I think the emphasis of this partnership is to encompass both federal and private and cross-boundary work. And I think that would be the main focus is, plugging projects into the framework that the partnership is building to prioritize the cross-boundary work and where that work has the most benefit for both private and federal lands.
2: Okay. And how does this is a relatively new group. There's a lot of relationships and partnership work that's been done in that area already. I think about like two chiefs projects in the past. I assume that they're tied, right? That there's a lot of the same players are involved, but is you know, is this kind of like the follow on, or is it additional to those past efforts?
10: Yeah, I would say it's in addition to, I think a lot of these conversations around the kind of birth of this partnership came from the most recent fires in Lapine. And seeing that some of these past projects have been more siloed, whether it be, you know, emphasis on only private or emphasis on federal or state lands. And so the hope through this partnership is to bring down some of those silos and to go at these mitigation efforts, at the education and outreach efforts, not in a siloed way. So to do it more, you know, in collaboration with all agencies and all partners involved.
2: That sounds good. You know, immediately adjacent to Lapine or in the Lapine vicinity, you know, there has been a lot of fuels reduction on federal lands in the last 15 years. You know, I've tracked, you know, the BLM issued one of the first stewardship contracts in the state of Oregon, you know, to do work around Lapine. And the Forest Service has also been implementing a lot of projects. I was actually very disappointed seeing recent fires in the Lapine area that there were a lot of people who didn't actually know that a lot of federal work had already been done, and how important it was. Recent Darlene fire, you know, hits treated areas. They drop the fire to the ground. They can contain it. The Roslyn Road fire a few years ago, same story. So I hope that as part of this partnership, there can be, more awareness raised about the work that's already been done on the federal lands, and you can focus in on to the extent that the partnership is interested in the federal end of the equation, there can be a focus on, you know, what hasn't been treated yet, but also an appreciation of, you know, the extensive work that's been done already.
10: Yeah, thank you for that. I think that one of the through lines of the meetings that I've been involved in with the partnership is the storytelling aspect of success stories from the Lapine area, the hard work that the community is doing there, the city, our local partners that are putting this work in, and again, emphasizing that cross-boundary work and prioritizing those areas, saying, hey, there's a lot of work that's going on in the Lapine area. How can we pair that work up to do that cross-boundary work and then tell those stories of the work that not only citizens are doing, but also federal partners, state partners, and other partners?
2: Great. Thank you.
7: So Newberry Regional Partnership is mentioned in here. So I'll abstain. My wife's involved with that. This is an exciting moment and things are happening here, but she does have a contract for some resources, some consulting time that she does on this. Well, for Newberry Regional Partnership was indirectly this.
2: Yep. Commissioner Adair, any questions?
6: No, it seems interesting that the scope, the geographic scope is set. It's an appendix map, but you're telling it's not available for a couple till the 23rd or something?
10: Yeah, it's a very new charter. And so the map will be decided, within the partnership on June 23rd.
6: Okay.
2: But you describe, you know, from Three Rivers to Crest, how wide does that go?
10: That's a great question. And that's a part of the mapping processes that the partnership is working through. You know, they're working through mapping treatments that have done, from 20 years until present, and then also mapping future projects. So it encompasses a pretty wide area onto federal lands, looking at what is planned, what's been done, and where we can pair that up with private property or state and other partnering organizations to do that cross-boundary work. And so
6: do you have any idea how many acres we're talking about?
10: I don't have that information, but I'm happy to get that number for
6: once
10: you.
6: Once it's done.
10: Yeah.
6: On June 23rd. Yeah. Okay.
9: Well, it's great that everyone's working together. I mean, didn't we have like four Darlene fires or something? Like, yeah, we've had a bunch of them. It's just like we've had nine fires from Jefferson County that have come into Deschutes County. Nine. And I'm still working on getting the right equipment for the Rangeland Fire Protection so that they can actually be effective immediately.
2: So Commissioner DeBone is going to be abstaining on this item. Are you?
9: Okay. So move approval of document number 2026-0442 to join the Lapine Basin All Lands Partnership in support of wildfire preparedness coordination.
2: I will second. If there's no further discussion, we can move to a vote. Commissioner Adair?
9: Yes.
2: Commissioner DeBone, do you want to abstain? And chair votes yes.
10: Thank you.
2: Thank you, Lauren. And I'm glad we will be part of this partnership because, you know, the perspective and resources and tools that Deschutes County brings can hopefully be very helpful to the group overall.
10: Absolutely. Thank you.
2: Thank you.
10: Thanks, Lauren.
1: 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And that's Focus on Central Oregon. I'm R.L. Garrigues. We hope you have a great Sunday morning.
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Yeah, baby. 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Here's to another 40.

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ultimate night out. 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Today's country. It's another 10 in a row. 10 in a row starts right now. Ready? Let's go. 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

Team with a Z, and it's time to play the hits. Welcome to the most impactful countdown of country music. This is the Country Top 40 and the weekend for the dads. The ones who taught us how to throw a ball, change a tire, bait a hook, fire up a grill, and somehow always knew exactly what to say when life got tough. It's for the stepdads, the granddads, bonus dads, single dads, and the fathers we're remembering and missing a little extra this weekend. Let's get this Father's Day weekend started by flashing back to last weekend when Riley Green was standing tall at number one with Change My Mind.

0: line from Riley Green, y'all. Alabama boy, born and raised. And we're going to see if Riley is still at the top this weekend. What do you think? Place your bets here. We got a countdown to do on this Songs for Dad holiday weekend on the Country Top 40 with Fitz.
1: Number 40.
0: Well, since it's Father's Day weekend, let's start with a guy who is right in the middle of the dad life adventure. I feel you, Parker. Parker McCollum and his wife, Haley, they already have a little boy, Major, who turns 2 in August, and they've got baby number 2 arriving later this summer. So, yeah, Parker's about to get reacquainted with late-night feedings, early wake-up calls, and running on about 3 hours of sleep. Sounds like the title of this song might be pretty fitting. Kicking off this week's countdown, number 40, here's Parker McCollum with Killing Me.

0: Parker McCollum holding steady at number 40 this week on the Country Top 40 with Fitz. And it's pretty cool to think that Killing Me was written back home at the family ranch in Texas alongside Randy Rogers and Monty Criswell. As we move to another proud Texas daddy, when Cody Johnson isn't selling out arenas, winning Entertainer of the Year trophies, or working out on the ranch, he's spending time with the three little people who call him daddy. And every now and then, Kojo likes to have a little fun. Brand new on the countdown this week at number 39. I am loving this one. Here's Cody Johnson with Horseback.
1: He's a ranch hand in a pinch, man. Hotter than the red on a cattle brand. Cause she's a gold digger with a quick trigger. A cast iron skillet swinging lid flipper.

horseback. Now he's a buckskin, 15 hands, 5-time team road champion.

0: horse, man.
1: That one got its first world premiere on the Country Top 40 Countdown last weekend at the CT40 Spotlight, and now look at the power of CT40. He's officially riding on to the countdown this week, debuting at number 39 with Horseback. And now I want to talk about one of the most fascinating artists in country music right now. Before Stephen Wilson Jr. was writing songs and filling rooms, he was a scientist. That's right. And check this out. Before that, he was spending time in the boxing gym, learning the sport from his dad, and eventually becoming an Indiana Golden Gloves finalist. Yo, Adrian! Yo, Adrian! Did you hear about this country boxer over here? He's a country music boxer. Yo, Adrian! This Father's Day weekend feels pretty fitting. Stepping into the CT40 ring right now at number 38 is Stephen Wilson Jr. with Gary.

0: He has spent the last few weeks hanging right there at that number 38 spot, holding on to that real estate. Stephen Wilson Jr. with Gary. Welcome to a Songs for Dad Father's Day weekend. And to all you fathers out there, we're thinking about you. Coming up, one country star takes a trip down memory lane and reveals the soundtrack of his childhood. We're going to be talking hits with Chase Matthew on the Country Top 40 with Fitz after this.
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0: Welcome back to the hits on the Country Top 40 on the Songs for Dad weekend. And if you forgot something for Dad this weekend, listen, you could do this. Head down to CVS, grab one of those gift cards, you know, right there at the end rack. Maybe one of those trash can things full of different kinds of popcorn, and I promise you, he will light up faster than the 4th of July. All right, we're getting back to it. Happy Father's Day weekend. Fitz playing the hits, number 37, with Kelsey Hart and Firework.

Fireworks from Kelsey Hart sliding back 6 spots this week to number 37. And since it is Father's Day weekend, I got a classic dad joke for you. You know it's coming. All right. So I'm very excited about this one. Why did the Scarecrow win Father of the Year? Why did the Scarecrow win Father of the Year? Because he was outstanding in his field. That's right. Yeah, I know. I know. And some more dads all across America, they are laughing way harder than everybody else right now, and that's okay. We're getting back to the music. Here's the Grammy-nominated Road Warrior turned one of Nashville's most respected voices, Ashley McBride, carrying up to number 36 with What If We Don't.

0: Ashley McBride climbing three spots this week to number 36 with What If We Don't. And you know, especially on Father's Day weekend, a lot of us have those songs that instantly take us back, right? Maybe it's something Dad played in the truck, a CD that never left the stereo, or a song that still feels like home every time you hear it. Long before Chase Matthew was making hits of his own, he was building those memories one song at a time without even knowing it. So you're a kid riding around in your mom's car. Who was she making you listen to?
1: Man, it was anything from gospel to a lot of pretty much gospel and Christian music, contemporary, or her music.
0: Little Mercy Me.
1: Yeah, come on, Mercy Me.
0: All right, so you're kidding, your dad's car. What is he making you listen to?
1: Oh, anything rock and roll from any era. Like, it's, I mean, you could... We have this one CD, though, that we played religiously. It was a band called Big House. They're like a I don't know what you call it, soul country. It's kind of their slogan, I think. Yeah. But I jam that CD till this day. I found it on streaming, and I just jam it all the time. Yeah.
0: Somehow those childhood favorites always find a way back into rotation, and I think we could hear both those influences in his sound. Chase Matthew right now, number 35 with Holding It Down.

0: Way to go, Chase. Chase Matthew with Holding It Down. Country Time 40. You got Fitz playing the hits on CT40 Songs for Dad Weekend. And coming up, how Blake Shelton went from novice to professional on a microphone. And the one trick that he learned that got him there. You don't want to miss this one, so come on back.
1: Order for Jennifer C.
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5: And we're back to CT 40 Songs for Dad Weekend with Fitz, playing all the hits from the original CT 40 studios deep in the heart of Texas with one of my Texas brothers right now, Hudson Westbrook. He's got number 34 with Painted You Pretty.

Jackson Westbrook moving up two spots this week to number 34 with Painted You Pretty. And you got Fitz playing all the hits. You know, Blake Shelton figured out something early in his career. He says it's not enough to just sing the songs. He says you got to entertain the people. They're sitting there in those hard seats and stuff. He said you got to get up there on that stage and tell a story, make them laugh, give them something they'll remember when the lights come up. Blake Shelton, number 33, with Let 'Em In Anyway. Ain't it?

Blake Shelton taking one step back to number 33 with Let Him In Anyway. Thanks for checking out CT40's Songs for Dad Weekend with Fitz playing all the hits, and we are still making our way toward the biggest songs in country music. But coming up next, I've got something pretty special. It's a brand new song from one of country

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first arena show a couple of weekends ago in Fort Worth, Texas at Dickey's Arena. He did great. Shame Prophet. Loving that one. Number 32 with Long Live Country. And look at this. Riley Green is back in the countdown this weekend with a vengeance. Last week, Riley stepped out, but he's back now all the way up to number 31 with Think As You Drunk.

Riley Green back in the countdown to number 31 this weekend with Think Is You Drunk. And Fitz playing the hits on the songs all about Dad Weekend and everything Dad does for us. This is going to be the first Father's Day weekend without my dad, Green Bray Bob. He just passed away a couple of months ago. So if you're going through that pain, man, I'm in it with you. And I'll tell you what, this is for everything we learned from him. You know, again, for some of us, Dad isn't physically here to thank or talk to or to visit with, but that doesn't mean he's not listening. And this is a very, very special Father's Day edition of the CT40 Spotlight from an artist who knows this pain all too well. Your CT40 Spotlight is brought to you by Boot Barn. Boot Barn, keep west. Cole Swindell has spent years writing and singing hit songs, but he'll tell you one of the hardest things he ever faced was losing his dad. His dad, his name was William, and he lost him back in 2013. His dad was his biggest fan, his biggest supporter, and there have been a lot of milestones Cole wishes that he could have shared with him face to face. In this Father's Day weekend, Cole is honoring that relationship in a really, really special way, because even when Dad isn't sitting on the porch anymore or picking up the FaceTime calls, somehow the lessons and the love and the memories, they never, ever leave us, right? He's always with us. So we're going to shine the CT40 Spotlight on Cole Swindell in this brand new song called

0: What a beautiful song, the extremely moving tribute to a dad who isn't here in body, but will never leave in spirit. That's the brand new song from Cole Swindell. It's called Girl Dad, your CT40 Spotlight Feature of the Week, and it's all brought to you by Boot Barn. Boot Barn celebrates the values of honesty, hard work, ingenuity, and perseverance, and dads everywhere. Proudly offering a piece of the American spirit, Boot Barn, keep West. Hey, it's Fitz from the Country Top 40, and y'all know what I'm talking about. One minute you're saying, I'm going to take it easy this weekend. 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
0: Welcome back to CT40 Songs for Dad. And you got Fitz, that's F-I-T with a Z. The guy who plays all the hits. Hope your Father's Day weekend is off to a great start. Maybe you're firing up the grill. Maybe you're out on the water. Maybe you're just claiming a spot in the recliner for a couple of hours for some peace and quiet, trying to sneak in that power nap. I know how you feel. Whatever you're up to, I got the perfect soundtrack for all of it. 30 big country hits still to go as we keep moving toward number one.
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0: Stepping up into the batter's box right now is father of two, Russell Dickerson. That's right, WrestleMania. His two sons, Remington and Radford, keep Russell and wife Kaylee really, really busy at home. And Russell's keeping everybody busy climbing up the countdown right now with work.

Worth Your Wild from Russell Dickerson, blowing up like a dadgum bottle rocket and skyrocketing up 5 to number 30. Welcome to CT40 Songs for Dad Weekend. And moving on now with a song that John Mayer said before playing on it. It was actually stuck in his head for 2 straight weeks. Get ready for this one, y'all. Lainey Wilson with John Mayer at number 29 with Phone Key.

Lainey Wilson and John Mayer continue making a little noise together this week, moving up one spot to number 29 with Phone, Keys, Wallet. That's what I say to myself every time I leave the house. All right, Phone, Keys, Wallet, Earbuds. All right, there we go. And now we're going to talk about somebody who's been building her career one fan at a time. Alexandra Kay spent years doing it independently, growing a massive online audience, specifically on TikTok, going viral, racking up hundreds of millions of streams, and proving that sometimes the long road is worth it. These days, she's selling tickets, opening shows for some of country music's biggest names, and turning a lot of heads in Nashville with her unique voice. From her album Second Wind, here's Alexandra Kay at number 28 with Straight

0: 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Way to go, Alexandra. 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
1: This is Green Gray Bob. Fitz is my son. I proudly served my country from 66 through 72 with the Army Special Forces. We live in a land of the free because of our brave men and women, past and present. This is our troop salute.
0: And again, this is going to be tough for me, all right? Especially on this weekend. And then that voice you just heard. Introducing every troop salute is my dad, Green Beret Bob. And if you've been listening to the show for a while, you know that I lost my dad a couple of months ago. He wasn't just my father. He was my hero and my best friend. We would FaceTime 4 and 5 times a day. The man I looked up to more than anyone else in this entire world. And when the Vietnam War was escalating and young men across America were receiving draft notices, my dad made a decision. He figured if he was going to wear a uniform, he wanted to earn the right to serve alongside the very best. So he joined the Army. He signed up before they drafted him. And he worked his tail off to become a Green Beret. And he served his country proudly. And when his military service was over, he came home to Texas, built a life, met my mama, had 4 kids, raised a family. And he loved us with everything he had. And he loved listening to the Country Top 40 Countdown, and he loved hearing his voice on the troop salute. And just like you, if you've lost your daddy, I know you miss him every single day, and I couldn't be more proud to call him my dad, Green Beret Bob, the GBB. So this Father's Day weekend and every day, I am reminded that the freedoms we enjoy do not happen by accident. Like my dad would say, we live in the land of the free because of the brave. And if you don't mind right now, I'm going to play one of his favorite songs that made him laugh so hard all the time. This is for you, Daddy. Well.

0: Brad Paisley, I'm Gonna Miss Her. 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We actually played it at his funeral a couple of months ago. 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He'd say, that's the way to do it. 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It's a great weekend for the hits on CT40 Songs for Dad Weekend. My name is Fitz, and coming up, Dustin Lynch is going to look back on his journey to Nashville and admits there was one thing he wishes he would have done differently from the very, very beginning. And we're going to share it with you right after this.
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0: We're going to pick things up right now at number 27 with Graylin James and Water at a Wedding.

I love listening so closely to the lyrics of that song. Graylin James holding steady at number 27 with Water at a wedding. You know, if you ask people what advice they'd give their younger selves, you'd usually get a pretty interesting answer. And when Dustin Lynch was asked that question, he didn't talk about hit records or sold out shows. He told me he would be more patient. See, Dustin came to Nashville not knowing a soul, knocking on doors and chasing a dream. And looking back, he says he wishes he trusted his instincts just a little bit more and worried less about how fast everything was happening. That's probably pretty good advice for all of us. Here's Dustin Lynch, number 26.

Dustin Lynch hanging on at number 26 this week with Easy to Love. And welcome to CT40 Songs for Dad Weekend. You got Fitz playing all the hits with one of the fastest rising new names in country music. Stella Lefty has been turning heads in a big way, and you know her family has got to be loving every single minute of this. And speaking of her family, here's a little fun fact. Stella's dad, Eric, is the entrepreneur who helped create Groupon. That's right. So taking big ideas and turning them into something special might just run in the family. But make no mistake, Stella is carving out her own path. Moving up the countdown at number 25, here's Stella Lefty with Boston. Oh, no.

0: Della Lefty going up three rungs on the ladder of hits on the country top 40 with Fitz, taking over this week at number 25 with Boston. And I ain't one to gossip, so you ain't heard this from me, but the rumor is that song was written about fellow country artist Vincent Mason. Coming up on the Country Top 40 Songs for Dad Weekend, one country duo opens up about the pressure that comes with success. After years and years of hit songs and multiple albums, how do you continue finding new stories to tell? Well, we're going to find out with the unbelievable World Cup National Anthem singers Dan and Shay after this.
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4: Welcome back to CT 40 Songs for Dad Weekend. And you got Fitz playing the hit. Shout out to all the dads out there. The single dads, the daddies, the bonus dads, grandparents who are dads, and the fathers who can't be with us because they're in heaven right now. We're thinking of you on this day, and we know you're watching over us. We got another daddy right now, country music superstar John Party with Boots Off, number 24.

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1: Slow down right there, John. John Party lighting it up at number 24 after moving back two with Boots Off. And welcome to the Country Top 40 Countdown. Did you see Dan and Shay perform at the World Cup last week, singing the national anthem? It was unbelievable. Going down, as far as I'm concerned, as one of the greatest anthems in anthem history. Gosh, that was unbelievable. And, you know, writing the next hit song, I'll tell you, that's a lot of pressure after years of chart toppers, sold out tours, and countless songs that have become part of people's lives. But instead of referring to it as pressure or a lot of stress, the guys told me why their newest music feels different from anything they've done before.
2: It's like you're always reinventing yourself with everything.
3: You're the man.
2: No, I'm serious.
3: Great for that.
2: And tell me about
3: it. It ain't easy, man. It's hard.
2: It's not easy.
3: Doing all these albums, man, trying to go back to the drawing board and say something we haven't said. But I do feel like we tapped in on this album, Young. It's our most personal album yet. I know that that's like cliche for an artist to say. It's authentic. It's genuine. But right. It really is, man. And we dug deep for these songs. And every lyric on this album is true. It's you know, exactly what we're going through as men right now in our lives.
2: And you just said exactly what you're going through. And I want to say to you, if you're going through hell, you're not alone. If you need somebody, say so. Gosh.
3: Anyways,
2: you also smell lovely.
3: What does this smell like? Tequila.
4: Las Vegas.
1: 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They start with real life and God-given vocal talent. Dan and Shay moving into number 23 with Say So.

If you need somebody, all you got to do is say so. Dan and Shay moving up one spot this week to number 23. Again, great job on the World Cup anthem last week. It was amazing. As I jump into the TikTok comments for just a second, this one comes from Travis in Amarillo, Texas. And he says, what's up, Fitz? I've got 3 kids at home. I know you've got 7 kids. As the number keeps growing, what is the best parenting advice you've got on this Father's Day weekend? All right, Travis, first of all, this is my best advice to you. Try to figure out what's causing it. I've got 7 and I'm still investigating. Just can't figure it out. Seriously, though, Father's Day weekend is a good reminder that none of us really know exactly what we're doing. We just love them. We got to show up for them and do the best we can every day. As we get back to the hits, Lauren Elena and Chase Matthew up next at number 22 with All My Exes.

Lauren Elena and Chase Matthew inching ahead 1 to number 22 with All My Exes. Coming up on CT40 Songs for Dad Weekend, we're going to take Dad on a little trip down memory lane. We're going to rewind the clocks back to some of the biggest, most legendary dad-approved country songs of all time. The songs he cranked up in the truck, sang way off-key in the garage, and probably still knows every single word to. And we're going to kick it off in the year when gas was cheap, country music was loud, and somehow the whole world suddenly knew what a rainbow tasted like. Join me. We're going down to the vault after this.

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Welcome back to CT40 Songs for Dad Weekend and Fitz playing all the hits. And I can just imagine right now, if my dad were still around and I walked up to him and I said, "Hey Dad, get to drinking." He'd have the biggest smile on his face. He loved his room temp natty light. Get to drinking. Song number 21 on the countdown from Zach John King. Happy

0: The latest from ZJK, Zach John King, get to drinking. Checking in at number 21 for the second week. And my name is Mr. Fitz. How are you? Your personal Sherpa in this amazing CT40 vault. And, let's go ahead and put on our New Balance or our Crocs, find some soft shoes, because we're about to explore some amazing country music history. And your ticket to the vault this Father's Day weekend is, purchased by, check this out, O'Reilly Auto Parts. Thank you guys for covering everybody's tickets. You're professional parts people. And, we're going to go in deep. I'm the only person in the world who has access with the brand new eye retina scanner. Oh, it's bright as always.
1: Hello, Fitz. Please step in front of the retina eye scanner.
0: All right, I'm doing it. There you go. I think it gets brighter every weekend.
1: I like that.
0: Ooh, you know, computers don't have fathers, but since we built you here, I guess that kind of makes me a father figure to you.
1: That warms my circuits. Access granted.
0: Man, that went well. All right, we're in. And follow me this way. We're going to go way back to the year that Skittles first hit the market and everyone found out what a rainbow tasted like.
2: Gina! Rock the rainbow. Taste the rainbow.
0: The Fonz. Hey, right? The F-O-N with a Z became one of the coolest guys on TV after Happy Days started its 11-year run on ABC.
3: It doesn't work, Fonzie. 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
0: And on your country radios, it was the year that a reigning queen of country released a hit song honoring her daddy.

Loretta Lynn with the title track to her 1974 album. That was They Don't Make Him Like My Daddy. All right, well, follow me this way. We're going to jump ahead another 12 years to another country lady singing about what she remembers most about her hard-working dad. Daddy.

0: From 1986, Daddy's Hands by Holly Dunn. Love that song. Now we're going to tack on a big old jump, Follow Me This Way, a 29-year step into the future to a song that's been called one of the best ballads ever written from a dad to a son. Yeah, I know you're going to recognize this one.
1: Boy, you're going to know it all. 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Total a car or two. 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

0: until you have a boy. 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
1: A song written by John Knight and Nicole Galyon and taken up the charts by Lee Bryce back in 2017. That was Lee with Boy on the CT40 Songs for Dad Weekend. That's going to conclude our unbelievable trip down through the hits. I can't believe our time is up, but you know what? We got to get back to celebrating dad. And, you know, I'm going to see you next weekend. Okay. I'll be right here. Don't you worry about it. Same time, same place. And your ticket to the vault was brought to you by O'Reilly Auto Parts. 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All right, follow me this way. Let's step over this world-famous threshold. And can you give me a little push? We're going to get this perositis. Perositis. We're going to get this perositis of a door to slam shut behind us. A little more of a push.
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1: We've officially reached the back nine of this week's countdown. Welcome to CT40 Songs for Dad Weekend. And whether you've been hanging with me since, you know, number 40 or you're just jumping into the countdown right now, I'm so glad you're here because this weekend is about the dads. The ones who taught us how to drive, how to throw a ball, how to shake a hand, how to work hard, and sometimes how to laugh when life didn't go according to plan. And it's about the dads we're spending time with today and the dads we're missing a little extra this weekend. Plus, we got the biggest hits in country music stacked up for you. The good stuff is on the way because now more than ever, it feels good to celebrate the good in people. Plus, at the end of the hour, don't forget your CT40 fan favorite, Music with Memories. And if you're a daddy, you're going to shed a tear. I'm just going to tell you right now. So wherever you're listening, from the backyard barbecue to the lake, the highway, the tractor, the living room, thank you for letting me be part of your Father's Day weekend. Let the climb continue.
4: Number 20.
1: We're going to kick off the back half of the countdown with an artist who's had four top 20 hits so far in his five-year professional career as a country star. Must be the mustache. That's right. He signed his first publishing deal back in 2021. The power of the stash, folks. And a lot of the good old boys in country music say he's personally bringing it back. Zach Top right now with South.

0: Zach Topps slipping back two spots this week to number 20 with South of Sanity. And now one thing I've learned is that country artists spend a lot more time on TikTok than they will ever admit. Case in point, my buddies Low Cash. When they found out they were about to be part of a special CT40 moment, their first question wasn't about the music. It was whether they were supposed to film one of those dramatic TikTok reaction videos. And from there, let's just say things got completely out of control. Check this out.
1: It's unification.
2: It's what it is, dude. And we're gonna need it. You know what? This song is the song that could save the world.
3: I love this.
1: Yeah.
3: We're not leaving. We're staying.
4: I'm not saying a word. I'm just sitting here. You're gonna get sick of us. In the middle of this beautifulness.
1: And they're gonna
4: awesomeness.
1: You're gonna get to hear their reaction for the very first time.
3: Oh, is this like one of those TikToks where they hear your song?
1: Cue it up for you. Yeah, he's gonna play you the segment of me introducing it on CT40.
4: Get out of here.
3: Can I be like the
4: you should cry.
3: The artist that cries?
4: When it happens.
3: Yes.
4: That's a big TikTok.
3: I can't.
4: Now
3: dude,
4: you're
3: I see
4: thinking
3: it.
4: Like TikTok.
3: I saw McGraw do this the other day, and I'm like, no. No, he did not do this. He did it.
4: I actually loved the McGraw TikTok.
3: How many times?
1: Did
3: the guy,
1: cry?
3: Yeah.
4: No, you got emotional because it's a big deal. I mean, still to this day, when a song comes on the radio, it means a lot.
0: For the record, no tears were shed during the making of this interview. Although the guy seemed willing to give it a shot for the sake of the algorithm, but beneath all the joking around, Low Cash made a pretty great point. No matter how many years you've been doing this, hearing your song on the radio never, ever gets old. Here's Low Cash, still having fun and still grateful every step of the way. Up now with Wrong Hearts, number 19.

finishing another weekend at number 19, and Fitz playing all the hits on CT40's Songs for Dad Weekend. And I'll tell you what, here's a good daddy right now. I'm going to call him America's Dad. I saw him last week at Dickie's Arena performing in Fort Worth, Texas. Gave it everything he had. And he's taken so many aspiring artists under his wing. And we should just call him Nashville's Dad, Country's Dad. Here he is, Luke Bryan. Daddy with Country, and She Knows It, number 8.

Luke Bryan going up to the number 18 with Country As She Knows It. And a lot of you might be hearing this one for the very first time this weekend during the release of Toy Story 5. And I got it up for you right now, number 17 with I Knew It, I Knew You. Here's Taylor Swift.

0: Make sure to take the kiddos to see Toy Story this weekend. You can hear that song, Taylor Swift, with a massive leap up 8 spots to number 17 with I Knew It, I Knew You. And with that, you know what? She's going to get the Leap of the Week award, the big blue ribbon. So you know how we do this, all right? Wherever you are right now, at home, at work, in the car, listening on your radio station app across North America or across the world, let me just grab my air horns. And if we could all get together, if we could just give Taylor a big old atta girl!
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0: 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You don't want to miss this one.
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0: We're back to CT40 with Fitz and the Songs for Dad Weekend and talk about a country music dad squad right now. Hardy, Morgan Wallen, Eric Church, and Tim McGraw. 7 kids between them, a mountain of number one hits and one powerhouse collaboration. And number 16, here's MacArthur.
14: My name's John MacArthur and I work this dirt.

I love that song, Goosebumps Every Time. MacArthur from Hardy, Morgan Wallen, Eric Church, and Tim McGraw hanging on at number 16 this week. And, you know, Father's Day weekend has me thinking about all those lessons we pick up as we're growing up. You know, things like showing up, working hard, never giving up, right? Earning what you get. And John Morgan says that's exactly how he was raised in the mountains of North Carolina, and it's still the way he approaches life and music today. Sounds like some pretty solid dad wisdom to me. Here's John Morgan, number 15, with Kid Myself.

0: off, John Morgan holding on strong at number 15 for another week. And thanks for checking out CT40 Songs for Dad Weekend. My name is Mr. Fitz, and all you dads out there, you know what? This good stuff is for you. I do the good stuff every weekend because good feels good, and I got a great story about a daddy right now. And it's all brought to you by my friends at Boot Barn. Boot Barn, Keith West.
1: That's the good stuff.
0: I want to tell you about an amazing father. At North Carolina State, a commencement speaker named Anil Kochar, he stepped up to the microphone and gave the graduates something they never saw coming. In honor of his late father, Anil and his wife announced that they are paying off the final year of student loans for the 2026 graduates of North Carolina State's Wilson College of Textiles. And that is more than 200 students walking across the stage with a degree and walking into life with a whole lot less weight on their shoulders. And here's the best part. Anil said that his dad came to America from India 80 years ago to study textiles at that same school. So this wasn't just a gift. It was a full circle tribute to the man who taught him that anything was possible. And that's a dad's legacy right there. A father plants the dream, and years later, his son helps hundreds of other kids chase theirs.

0: The perfect good stuff song of the week, Tim McGraw's Humble and Kind, released to country radio January 20th, 2016, becoming number one on the country top 40 countdown in April of 2016. Gosh, every time I play that song, it just gets better every single time. And the good stuff was brought to you by Boot Barn. Boot Barn celebrates the values of honesty, hard work, ingenuity, and perseverance, proudly offering a piece of the American spirit. Boot Barn, keep West. Coming up on CT40, Songs for Dad Weekend with Fitz. My buddy George Bird says life on the road is like doing 75 in the slow lane. All gas, no chill. But who's the one person that can actually slow him down? Well, I'm going to tell you after this. Hey, it's Fitz from the Country Top 40, and I buy stuff online all the time, and usually when it shows up, it's not nearly as impressive as the ad made it look. 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
0: Country Top 40. Welcome back to the countdown. You got Fitz, and I'm going to tell you right now, I was born to play the hits. Doing this from the original CT40 studios deep in the heart of Texas. And our approach to number one continues, getting so close to the top 10. Number 14 right now with Kenny Chesney and Carry On.

Disney making a big move this week, climbing three spots to number 14 with Carry On. And you know, Father's Day weekend is a reminder that success doesn't mean much if you don't have people to share it with. George Burge told me no matter how busy life gets on the road, his wife and two boys keep him grounded. He thanks God for his family. He says the time he spends with them just fuels his soul, reminds him every single day what really matters. And that is some pretty good dad wisdom right there. Here's George Burge and Luke Bryan. They're at

ride, ride. And I say, all right, all right, all right. Don't forget your CT40 fan favorite feature, Music with Memories, is coming up in just a few minutes. 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Just send me a message. Just put Music with Memories at the top. And I can't wait to read it as we get back to the countdown, getting so close to the top 10. Jordan Davis is next at number 12 with Turn This Truck Around.

0: Chuck Around from Jordan Davis, backing up six spots to number 12. Coming up on CT40's Songs for Dad Weekend, get ready for your fan favorite Music with Memories. And a listener named Brandon shares a story about a broken heart, a drive with his dad, and one piece of relationship advice he will never, ever forget. And fair warning, if you've ever lost your dad or if you're lucky enough to still have him, this Father's Day weekend story might hit you right in the feels. It's all coming up. Your Music with Memories is next on the Country Top 40 with Fitz. 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
0: Country Top 40. We're at number 11 right now on the countdown with Bailey Zimmerman and Chevy Silverado.

He's throwing that sucker in high gear and hauling up one to number 11. Bailey Zimmerman with Chevy Silverado. And my name is Mr. Fitz. It is time for your music with memories. That's right, your CT40 fan favorite segment. All brought to you by Active Liver from New Nordic. I received a message from Brandon in Springfield, Missouri, and he says, "What's up, Fitz, with the hits? A couple of years ago, my dad picked me up after my first real heartbreak, and I was just devastated. For a couple of minutes, we didn't talk very much. We just drove around, listened to the radio, and then we stopped at a red light, and Beautiful Crazy by Luke Combs came on the radio. And my dad looked at me and told me he knew I was going through a tough time, but he said, 'Son, let me tell you something. You need to find you a woman who's beautiful on the inside and the outside, and make sure she's got a little crazy in her, too. That's what keeps life interesting.' He said, 'Your last woman wasn't crazy enough for you. Find you a woman who's a little crazy.'" And then he laughed out loud and said, "That's why your mom and I have made it all these years." My dad passed away last year, and every time I hear that song, I could still hear him singing right there in the passenger seat behind me. And Dad, if you're listening, you'd be happy to know I finally found her. She's beautiful. She's amazing. And yeah, she's got a little bit of crazy in her too, and we are engaged. I love you, Dad. Brandon Coates. Spring.

0: 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And what about you? 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
0: 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Welcome to our run to number one on CT40 Songs for Dad Father's Day Weekend Special. You got Fitz playing all the hits and all across the world right now. Dads are firing up the grill, back in the boat down the ramp, tinkering in the garage, taking a nap in the recliner they swore they wouldn't fall asleep in, and cranking up the country. And ladies, if you've got a dad, a husband, grandpa, or father figure sitting next to you right now, go ahead, give him a big old hug and tell him you love him. Father's Day weekend only comes around once a year, and here's the fun part. We're getting closer and closer to finding out which artist is going to take home the biggest song in country music on Father's Day weekend. The suspense is getting real. It's top 10 time.
3: Hi, Fitz. This is Abby Holmes from Lewiston, Idaho, and I just love Chayne Brown's song, Woman. I really wish he was singing that one about me. Can't wait to hear it on the country top 40. Happy Father's Day to Kane and all the dads out there.
4: Number 10.
0: Thank you, Abby, so much for the voice memo, and I agree with you. Such a great song. Kane Brown, he's humble. He's a great man. And you know what? On this Father's Day weekend, I got to say, he's a great dad. This song is called Woman.

0: KB, Kane Brown with Woman, spending another weekend at number 10.
1: Hey, this is Luke Combs, wishing all the dads out there a happy Father's Day.
0: Thank you, Luke. I appreciate you doing that for us, and I hope you're having a great Father's Day weekend. Here's a gift to make it a little bit sweeter. Luke Combs unwrapping the number 9 spot with B.

Adams moving up two spots this week to number 9 with Be By You. And you got Fitz playing all the hits on the Songs for Dad weekend. And, you know, especially on Father's Day weekend, Corey Kent's story is a pretty good reminder that success doesn't always happen on your timeline. There is a season when he put the music dream on the back burner for a little bit and focused on being the husband and dad he wanted to be. He didn't know if he wanted to continue this, but it turns out that road led him exactly where he was supposed to go. Here's Corey Kent climbing the charts at number 8. That-

Corey Ken and Co. Wetzel with Rocky Mountain Low. Heading up one to number eight for the week on CT40's Songs for Dad Weekend. Country Top 40. Coming up, Mr. Super Stash himself, Riley Green, admits that if he could design the perfect country music career, it'd be pretty simple. Walk on stage, sing a couple of songs, and walk off the stage. That's it. Then go duck hunting. And we're about to find out what he means. Plus, our run to number one continues after this.

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That is right, my brothers and sisters, spreading the good news of the country music gospel from Santa Barbara, California, all the way over to San Antonio, Texas. And Fitz playing the hits on the Songs for Dad weekend with I Can't Love You Anymore. Here's Ella Langley and Morgan Wallen.

Morgan Wallen and Ella Langley, two of the biggest names in the country music world right now. Man, on a collaboration. It's a big one. Going up one spot this week to number 7 with I Can't Love You Anymore. And you got Fitz playing all the hits on the CT40 Songs for Dad weekend. And I'll tell you, Riley Green has never been the guy running all over the stage trying to get your attention. You're not going to see him flying over the audience doing all that stuff. He says some of his biggest influences, guys like Chris Stapleton and Jamie Johnson, they taught him that sometimes the coolest thing you could do is just stand there and let the songs do all the work. And honestly, that's kind of Riley's style as well. At number 6, here's Riley Green with Change My Mind.

0: last week's number one song. That's right. Riley Green had it last weekend, falling back 5 to number 6 with Change My Mind, which means we got a brand new number one ahead of us, y'all. Only a few songs to go before we share it with you. Country Top 40. And coming up on the countdown, Morgan Wallen shares the simple advice that's helped him connect with millions of fans all around the world. And we're about to find out what that is when we return. It's CT40 Songs for Dad Weekend. We'll be right back. This segment of the Country Top 40 with Fitz and Songs for Dad Weekend is brought to you by Boot Barn. Boot Barn, keep West.
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0: What's up, y'all? Welcome back. My name is Fitz, and I was born to play the hits on the Country Top 40. We've arrived at the top 5 on this special Songs for Dad weekend. And if there's one artist who's had an unbelievable year, it's Megan Maroney. She's gone from rising star to one of the biggest names in country music, and she's not slowing down anytime soon as we're kicking off the top 5. Megan Maroney with Beautiful Things.
10: Number 5.

0: Megan Maroney jumping up two spots this week to number five with Beautiful Things. And since it's Father's Day weekend, and Morgan Wallen is a daddy to little Indigo, Morgan says kids don't really listen to what you say nearly as much as they watch what you do. And you know what? That kind of reminds me of a song, right? This song right here from my buddy Rodney Atkins.
1: He said, I've been watching you, Dad, ain't that cool? I'm your buckaroo. I wanna be
0: in other words, you gotta be real, be honest, lead by example, and know they're always watching. It's pretty solid advice whether you're raising a kid or just trying to be a better human. Morgan Wallen, he's

0: Don't We, for Morgan Wallen, taking a leap up one to number four for the week. All right, y'all. Father's Day weekend is rolling right along, and we're getting dangerously close to the moment we've all been waiting for. And right now, dads across the world, they're at the grill, maybe out on the lake, in the garage, behind the wheel, maybe asleep in a recliner, pretending they're just resting their eyes. Only a couple of songs stand between us and number one. So don't move. The biggest moment of CT40 Songs for Dad weekend is coming up next.
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0: As we get back to the hits, here's Jason Aldean checking in at number three with Don't Tell on Me.

Jason Aldean picking up one and settling in at number three with Don't Tell On Me. Happy Father's Day weekend, all the dads out there. Here's Josh Ross. He's got number two with Hate.

0: Moving on.
1: Hate How You Look from Canada's own Josh Ross. I know they are so proud of him. On the move up one to number two. And you got Fitz playing all the hits on CT40 Songs for Dad. And we're about to take it on home to number one. We're about to take it on home to number one, Bill. Who's going to have the biggest song in country music on Father's Day weekend? You'll find out in minutes. This portion of the Country Top 40 with Fitz Songs for Dad Weekend is brought to you by Boot Barn. 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
2: And welcome back to the hits on CT40, Songs for Dad Weekend. We have made it to the top, all right? But you know how I do it. I believe in warming up, especially on Father's Day weekend, all right? As daddies get a little bit older, warming up is even more important. So I'm going to warm you up with a very special song. 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All right, hope you're ready to take a little ride down memory lane with me. And I know we're almost there, but I just want to say, you know, one of the funny things about being a kid is you don't realize you're making memories while they're happening, right? You're just hanging out with Dad. You're fishing with Dad. You're just riding around in the truck. You're playing catch with Dad. You're just sitting beside him while he teaches you something you won't fully appreciate until years and years later. And then one day those ordinary moments become some of the most valuable things that you have. And back in 2002, Alan Jackson gave us one of the greatest songs ever about a father and a son. And it's a song that just made a whole lot of country music fans smile and cry and bring back memories for more than two decades. As we get ready to reveal the number one song in country music on this special Songs for Dad Father's Day weekend, here's Alan Jackson and Drive for Daddy Gene, your warm-up to number one.
3: It was painted red, the stripe was white. Was 18 feet from the bow to the stern light. Second hand from a dealer in Atlanta. I rode up with Daddy when he went there to get

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1: 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And this is it. We are here. The moment we've all been waiting for. This is why I count backwards from number 40 to number one every single weekend. And you know, from the outside looking in, it's easy to think that once an artist makes it, everything is perfect, right? The hit songs start stacking up. The crowds get bigger. The award show invitations start showing up. But success doesn't magically make life easy. In fact, sometimes the bigger the dream gets, the heavier it becomes to carry. And I was talking with Ella Langley recently, and she shared something that made me think a lot about what I think a lot of people can relate to. It's a reminder that even during the best seasons of our lives, there could still be struggles that nobody else sees.
2: How are you personally? I mean, my gosh, the past year of your life, how are you dealing with it? How are you adjusting to it?
3: I won't lie. This last week has been probably one of the toughest mental health weeks I've had in a long time. Which is crazy because so many good things are happening, so many things I've prayed for and dreamed about. It's just a struggle that it's the disease in my family, really. I think it's important to talk about it and to share that just because I might seem like on the top of the mountain right now, it doesn't look like that all the time. And I think it's just about being grateful. I think at the end of the day, just spinning it back on being grateful for what God's given me and the place that I get to be in. And hopefully my honesty and realness rubs me. Some little girl or little boy who wants to do this gets to see that it is tough, but tough things are worth going through if you want them bad enough.
1: There's a lot of courage in that kind of honesty. While Ella Langley may be enjoying one of the best seasons of her career, she's also proving that authenticity matters just as much as success. By sharing both the highs and the lows, she's becoming the kind of artist and person that others can really look up to and relate to. And this weekend, country music fans have spoken loud and clear. Here's Ella Langley in Be Her, number one in country music.

0: And just like that, we are celebrating Ella Langley yet again, shooting up two spots to claim this week's number one song with Be Her. And Ella, I mean, I just want to say thank you. Thank you for your authenticity and all of your music. And to your amazing co-writers, Jordan Schmidt, Hardy, Smith Anquist, y'all are awesome. This song is awesome. You are flying in the stratosphere and just taking it over. And I hope you have just a great week of celebrating it. And you know I'm going to say many, many more. And I know they're coming. Many, many more. Country Top 40. And that is how we count them down on CT40's Songs for Dad Weekend. And this week's presentation of the 40 biggest hits in country music have been compiled and ranked each week by MediaBase 24/7. I want to say what's up to the amazing CT40 staff, including an amazing father, Cody Culberson, an amazing mother, Deborah Evans Price, another amazing father, Nick Allen, Drew Brownfield, and Scott Mahalik. The Country Top 40 comes to you each week from the good folks at North Star Audio. And we do it all from the original CT40 studios deep in the heart of Texas. My name is Fitz, everywhere on social media right now. Give me a follow. Facebook, Instagram, TikTok. Just look for three words, Fitz on everything. With a Z, at Fitz on everything. And at CT40 with Fitz, everywhere on social media. We're going to find out if Ella Langley remains at number one with Be Her for next week, and can she do it? Have a great week ahead. Happy Father's Day, and think big, because you're thinking anyway. And who's better than you?
1: Nobody!
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Yeah, baby. Thank you, Central Oregon. 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
2: 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Whether you're cruising the Castle

0: Only Mechanical Bull. Saddle up, hold on tight, and prove you've got what it takes. No passport required.
1: Now that's my kind of stampede. And when I get tossed in my keister, I'll just two-step over to the dance floor.
0: Exactly. Kick up some dust with line dancing, chow down on some downright delicious grub, and wash it all down with handcrafted cocktails from their master mixologists.
2: 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The Running of the Bulls is happening right here at the Coyote in Bend. The grand opening of Bend's hippest country bar is right downtown. 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Find out more on Instagram at the Coyote Bend.

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